0: 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It is back. Family Talks, the money edition, the summer edition. 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The University of Arizona Cooperative Extension Program helps families strengthen communication, tackle challenging conversations, and build real financial and life skills as a team. And every session includes a free dinner, and younger children are welcome thanks to free on-site child care. Families who complete all 8 sessions will receive $100 plus enjoy games and door prizes along the way. Registration is required. Seats are limited, and this will be happening on June 9th and 11th, the 16th and 18th, the 22nd and 25th, the 30th, and July 2nd, Tuesdays and Thursdays. And that'll take place from 5:30 p.m. until 8 p.m. Dinner served at 5:30 at the U of A Cooperative Extension Office, 5515 South Apache Avenue, Suite 600 in Globe. Well, do you want to know more? Get a hold of Josie Castillo at 602-570-2778. That's 602-570-2778. Allison Zach's number is 928-554-8993, and remember, Family Talks, the money edition, starts up next Tuesday, June 9th, and Thursday, June 11th for the first week. Get ready to enjoy that. Earn $100 and learn a lot about money. The first day of school will be coming up in July for Miami. The first day will be Tuesday, July 21st, and Globe Monday, July 27th. The Destiny School on Wednesday, July 29th, and Liberty School Wednesday, July 29th. The Gila County Health Department wants to make sure that you're prepared, and don't forget immunization records, immunizations, and birth certificates. They take care of all of that. Give them a call at 928-402-8811 and be prepared for the new school year happening in July. And now we have your sheriff's release. On the Gila County Sheriff's Office call address history for Wednesday, June 3rd, 12:02 a.m., suspicious activity, South Albany Drive, Globe, 12:44 a.m., business check on East U.S. Highway 60, 4:40 a.m., suspicious activity, South Old Highway 188, Tonto Basin, 5:56 a.m., animal problem, South Springfield Road, Globe, 5:59 a.m., Forest Service incident, Forest Service Road 512, Young, 6:23 a.m., a transport, East South Street, 9:45 a.m., civil matter, East Monroe Street, 9:54 a.m., welfare check, East Ash Street, 10:04 a.m., shots fired, West Live Oak Street, Miami, 10:35 a.m., sex offender 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11:56 a.m., civil matter, East Cottonwood Street, Roosevelt, 1:27 p.m., business check, East U.S. Highway 60, 1:38 p.m., an alarm, South Broad Street, 2 p.m., serving civil paper, East Gordon Street, Claypool, 3:13 p.m., citizen assist, West Sullivan Street, Miami, 3:18 p.m., disorderly subject, East Apache Hills Lane, Globe, 4:10 p.m., field interview, East Haskins Road, 4:52 p.m., aircraft, East Ash Street, 5:01 p.m., citizen assist, East Radium Drive, Globe, 5.08 p.m., utility problem, North 2nd Street. 5.37 p.m., probation check, Cottonwood Avenue, Peridot. 5.42 p.m., accident, no injuries, East Blazer Drive. 5.45 p.m., a fight in progress, East U.S. Highway 60. 6.18 p.m., motorist assist, East U.S. Highway 60. 6.48 p.m., accident, no injuries, North Arizona Highway 188 Globe. 7.12 p.m., accident with injuries, milepost 215, State Route 188 Globe. 7.21 p.m., repossession, East U.S. Highway 60. 7.27 p.m., an assault, East South Street. 7.33 p.m., utility problem, South Russell Road. 7.38 p.m., Forest Service incident, Forest Service Road 618 Young. 7.40 p.m., theft, East U.S. Highway 60. 9.18 p.m., area patrol along U.S. 60 Live Oak in Miami. 9.22 p.m., suicide threat, South Hospital Drive. 9.22 p.m., a transport, East South Street. 10.58 p.m., disturbance, South Jess Hayes Road Globe. 11.19 p.m., field interviews on South Hagen Road Globe as well as South Jess Hayes Road. And so that is what we know, and now you know, from Gila's Kiss FM, KQSS 101.9.
1: Welcome to June. 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But we Arizonans are used to that, right? Largely because we understand the need for great air conditioning. 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
0: Gila County Weather. Mostly sunny, hot days, clear, mild nights. Globe, Miami, San Carlos, Roosevelt Lake, and the surrounding area looking for mostly sunny with some high clouds at times, a little bit breezy, and even some wind gusts of 5 to 10, even up to 20 miles per hour. Our daytime highs in the upper 90s, possibly near 100. Nighttime lows in the upper 60s or low 70s. As we get into the weekend, sunny on Saturday with a high near 95. Wind gusts up to 30 miles per hour. Clear Saturday night with a low around 67. Sunshine on Sunday with a high near 93. Winds of 10 to 15, even up to 25 miles per hour. As we get into next week, mostly sunny days, clear nights, mid to upper 90s, nighttime lows in the 60s. No rain in this forecast. Conditions are very dry. Fire danger remains very high. Stage 1 fire restrictions are now in place for the Tonto National Forest as well as throughout Gila County. And with that, there's no building, maintaining, attending, or using a fire, campfire, or stove fire, including charcoal and briquettes, unless it's outside a structure that is provided by the Forest Service within a designated area. No smoking except within an enclosed vehicle or building, a recreation site. No discharging of a firearm, air rifle, or gas gun. And fireworks are never allowed in any national forest. Some exemptions do apply. Violators can possibly receive a fine of up to $5,000. So know before you go, visit the Tonto National Forest website for further info. And thanks for spending your day with Gila's KISS FM KQSS 101.9. Monster!

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Hello there, Big John Lubinsky with you on Hila's Kiss FM, KQSS 101.9, winding down my Thursday, June 4th, 2026. We did get up to 100

for the high today. And that was after a morning low of 64. Upper 90s, near 100, probably again tomorrow. Over the weekend, mid to upper 90s and mid to upper 90s in our forecast for the foreseeable future. Stay cool. Yeah, make sure you have plenty of water in the heat of the day. Make sure your pets are in a nice shaded area with cool water. Better yet, bring them inside. 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So we'll see you there in the air-conditioned comfort of the Phoenix Convention Center. Stay cool. What's going on at the Miami Memorial Library? Well, they have their ribbon cutting for their new mural, and that will be tomorrow, June 5th at 9 a.m. Everybody is invited. And then after that, it is family story time at 10 o'clock. They have something new every week for the little ones. And at 1 p.m., it is Unearth a Story 411. Check all of that out at the Miami Memorial Library. It's going to be a busy day at the Globe Public Library. They do their family story time at 10 a.m., and that's for children through 5 years of age, parents and guardians. The prehistoric preschool will be happening at 10 a.m. Read, sing, and play as you enjoy a reading adventure for children through 5 years of age. So that's part of the family story time. Geology Rocks at 1 o'clock. And Grace will be leading children third grade and older on a rock hounding adventure. They will learn about the wonderful world of geology. And My Story at 5 p.m., and that's tomorrow only. Explore your own history. Learn about genealogy, journaling, family histories, and more. This program is aimed at teens and adults. Very busy day at both of our libraries tomorrow. Over at the Globe Active Adult Center, it is bingo tomorrow morning at 9 a.m., as well as crafts. And on your lunch menu, taco salad, pinto beans, lettuce, tomato, onions, corn tortilla, and strawberry shortcake. And lunch will be served at 11:45 a.m. 60 and over, $2.50 per meal, under $65 per meal. New faces always welcome at the Globe Active Adult Center. And Fridays at the Miami Senior Center, games and karaoke from 10 till 11:30. They hope to see you soon at the Alicia Garcia Miami Senior Center. They're open Monday through Friday, 6 a.m. till 2 p.m. Phone them at 928-473-4190. As we wind down your June 4th, we do have some singers celebrating birthdays today. We have Michelle Phillips of the Mamas and Papas, probably better known as an actress, but she started out with the Mamas and Papas, turning 82 years old today. And we have singer Elle DeBarge turning 65. So we leave you with the Mamas and Papas and Elle DeBarge getting you back to the Monster Hits on Gila's Kiss FM, KQSS 101.9.

Mostly sunny, hot days, clear, mild nights. Globe Miami, San Carlos, Roosevelt Lake, and the surrounding area looking for mostly sunny with some high clouds at times, a little bit breezy, and even some wind gusts of 5 to 10, even up to 20 miles per hour. Our daytime highs in the upper 90s, possibly near 100. Nighttime lows in the upper 60s or low 70s. As we get into the weekend, sunny on Saturday with a high near 95. Wind gusts up to 30 miles per hour. Clear Saturday night with a low around 67. Sunshine on Sunday with a high near 93. Winds of 10 to 15, even up to 25 miles per hour. As we get into next week, mostly sunny days, clear nights, mid to upper 90s, nighttime lows in the 60s. No rain in this forecast. Conditions are very dry. Fire danger remains very high. Stage 1 fire restrictions are now in place for the Tonto National Forest as well as throughout Gila County. And with that, there's no building, maintaining, attending, or using a fire, campfire, or stove fire, including charcoal and briquettes, unless it's outside a structure that is provided by the Forest Service within a designated area. No smoking except within an enclosed vehicle or building, a recreation site. No discharging of a firearm, air rifle, or gas gun. And fireworks are never allowed in any national forest. Some exemptions do apply. Violators can possibly receive a fine of up to $5,000. So know before you go, visit the Tonto National Forest website for further info. And thanks for spending your day with Gila's KISS FM, KQSS 101.9. Monster!

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This is a Cottonmouth, and negatory on the cost of this machine there, Red Rider. You might say I went right up to the factory and picked it up. It's cheaper that way.

0: Mostly sunny, hot days, clear, mild nights. Globe Miami, San Carlos, Roosevelt Lake, and the surrounding area looking for mostly sunny with some high clouds at times, a little bit breezy, and even some wind gusts of 5 to 10, even up to 20 miles per hour. Our daytime highs in the upper 90s, possibly near 100. Nighttime lows in the upper 60s or low 70s. As we get into the weekend, sunny on Saturday with a high near 95, wind gusts up to 30 miles per hour. Clear Saturday night with a low around 67. Sunshine on Sunday with a high near 93. Winds of 10 to 15, even up to 25 miles per hour. As we get into next week, mostly sunny days, clear nights, mid to upper 90s, nighttime lows in the 60s. No rain in this forecast. Conditions are very dry. Fire danger remains very high. Stage 1 fire restrictions are now in place for the Tonto National Forest as well as throughout Gila County. And with that, there's no building, maintaining, attending, or using a fire, campfire, or stove fire, including charcoal and briquettes, unless it's outside a structure that is provided by the Forest Service within a designated area. No smoking except within an enclosed vehicle or building, a recreation site. No discharging of a firearm, air rifle, or gas gun. And fireworks are never allowed in any national forest. Some exemptions do apply. Violators can possibly receive a fine of up to $5,000. So know before you go, visit the Tonto National Forest website for further info. And thanks for spending your day with Gila's KISS FM KQSS 101.9.
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The Gila Community Food Bank's goal is for no local resident to go hungry. 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If you'd like us to air your public service announcement, please email it to radio@kqss.net or mail it to KQSS Box 977, Miami, Arizona 85539.

0: Mostly sunny, hot days, clear, mild nights. Globe Miami, San Carlos, Roosevelt Lake, and the surrounding area looking for mostly sunny with some high clouds at times, a little bit breezy, and even some wind gusts of 5 to 10, even up to 20 miles per hour. Our daytime highs in the upper 90s, possibly near 100. Nighttime lows in the upper 60s or low 70s. As we get into the weekend, sunny on Saturday with a high near 95. Wind gusts up to 30 miles per hour. Clear Saturday night with a low around 67. Sunshine on Sunday with a high near 93. Winds of 10 to 15, even up to 25 miles per hour. As we get into next week, mostly sunny days, clear nights, mid to upper 90s, nighttime lows in the 60s. No rain in this forecast. Conditions are very dry. Fire danger remains very high. Stage 1 fire restrictions are now in place with the Tonto National Forest as well as throughout Gila County. And with that, there's no building, maintaining, attending, or using a fire, campfire, or stove fire, including charcoal and briquettes, unless it's outside a structure that is provided by the Forest Service within a designated area. No smoking except within an enclosed vehicle or building, a recreation site. No discharging of a firearm, air rifle, or gas gun. And fireworks are never allowed in any national forest. Some exemptions do apply. Violators can possibly receive a fine of up to $5,000. So know before you go, visit the Tonto National Forest website for further info. And thanks for spending your day with Gila's KISS FM KQSS 101.9.
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1: Gila County weather.
2: Mostly sunny, hot days, clear, mild nights. Globe, Miami, San Carlos, Roosevelt Lake, and the surrounding area. Looking for mostly sunny with some high clouds at times, a little bit breezy, and even some wind gusts of 5 to 10, even up to 20 miles per hour. Our daytime highs in the upper 90s, possibly near 100. Nighttime lows in the upper 60s or low 70s. As we get into the weekend, sunny on Saturday with a high near 95. Wind gusts up to 30 miles per hour. Clear Saturday night with a low around 67. Sunshine on Sunday with a high near 93. Winds of 10 to 15, even up to 25 miles per hour. As we get into next week, mostly sunny days, clear nights, mid to upper 90s, nighttime lows in the 60s. No rain in this forecast. Conditions are very dry. Fire danger remains very high. Stage 1 fire restrictions are now in place for the Tonto National Forest as well as throughout Gila County. And with that, there's no building, maintaining, attending, or using a fire, campfire, or stove fire, including charcoal and briquettes, unless it's outside a structure that is provided by the Forest Service within a designated area. No smoking except within an enclosed vehicle or building, a recreation site. No discharging of a firearm, air rifle, or gas gun. And fireworks are never allowed in any national forest. Some exemptions do apply. Violators can possibly receive a fine of up to $5,000. So know before you go, visit the Tonto National Forest website for further info. And thanks for spending your day with Gila's KISS FM KQSS 101.9.
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children, and she herds them to the car and drives down to the mega church, but can't find a place to park. Then she feels a little guilty when she takes his name in vain. So she folds her last $2 and she drops them in the plate.

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0: Mostly sunny, hot days, clear, mild nights. Globe Miami, San Carlos, Roosevelt Lake, and the surrounding area looking for mostly sunny with some high clouds at times, a little bit breezy, and even some wind gusts of 5 to 10, even up to 20 miles per hour. Our daytime highs in the upper 90s, possibly near 100. Nighttime lows in the upper 60s or low 70s. As we get into the weekend, sunny on Saturday with a high near 95. Wind gusts up to 30 miles per hour. Clear Saturday night with a low around 67. Sunshine on Sunday with a high near 93. Winds of 10 to 15, even up to 25 miles per hour. As we get into next week, mostly sunny days, clear nights, mid to upper 90s, nighttime lows in the 60s. No rain in this forecast. Conditions are very dry. Fire danger remains very high. Stage 1 fire restrictions are now in place with the Tonto National Forest as well as throughout Gila County. And with that, there's no building, maintaining, attending, or using a fire, campfire, or stove fire, including charcoal and briquettes, unless it's outside a structure that is provided by the Forest Service within a designated area. No smoking except within an enclosed vehicle or building, a recreation site. No discharging of a firearm, air rifle, or gas gun. And fireworks are never allowed in any national forest. Some exemptions do apply. Violators can possibly receive a fine of up to $5,000. So know before you go, visit the Tonto National Forest website for further info. And thanks for spending your day with Gila's KISS FM KQSS 101.9.
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0: Mostly sunny, hot days, clear, mild nights. Globe Miami, San Carlos, Roosevelt Lake, and the surrounding area looking for mostly sunny with some high clouds at times, a little bit breezy, and even some wind gusts of 5 to 10, even up to 20 miles per hour. Our daytime highs in the upper 90s, possibly near 100. Nighttime lows in the upper 60s or low 70s. As we get into the weekend, sunny on Saturday with a high near 95. Wind gusts up to 30 miles per hour. Clear Saturday night with a low around 67. Sunshine on Sunday with a high near 93. Winds of 10 to 15, even up to 25 miles per hour. As we get into next week, mostly sunny days, clear nights, mid to upper 90s, nighttime lows in the 60s. No rain in this forecast. Conditions are very dry. Fire danger remains very high. Stage 1 fire restrictions are now in place with the Tonto National Forest as well as throughout Gila County. And with that, there's no building, maintaining, attending, or using a fire, campfire, or stove fire, including charcoal and briquettes, unless it's outside a structure that is provided by the Forest Service within a designated area. No smoking except within an enclosed vehicle or building, a recreation site. No discharging of a firearm, air rifle, or gas gun. And fireworks are never allowed in any national forest. Some exemptions do apply. Violators can possibly receive a fine of up to $5,000. So know before you go, visit the Tonto National Forest website for further info. And thanks for spending your day with Gila's KISS FM KQSS 101.9.
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0: Mostly sunny, hot days, clear, mild nights. Globe Miami, San Carlos, Roosevelt Lake, and the surrounding area looking for mostly sunny with some high clouds at times, a little bit breezy, and even some wind gusts of 5 to 10, even up to 20 miles per hour. Our daytime highs in the upper 90s, possibly near 100. Nighttime lows in the upper 60s or low 70s. As we get into the weekend, sunny on Saturday with a high near 95. Wind gusts up to 30 miles per hour. Clear Saturday night with a low around 67. Sunshine on Sunday with a high near 93. Winds of 10 to 15, even up to 25 miles per hour. As we get into next week, mostly sunny days, clear nights, mid to upper 90s, nighttime lows in the 60s. No rain in this forecast. Conditions are very dry. Fire danger remains very high. Stage 1 fire restrictions are now in place for the Tonto National Forest as well as throughout Gila County. And with that, there's no building, maintaining, attending, or using a fire, campfire, or stove fire, including charcoal and briquettes, unless it's outside a structure that is provided by the Forest Service within a designated area. No smoking except within an enclosed vehicle or building, a recreation site. No discharging of a firearm, air rifle, or gas gun. And fireworks are never allowed in any national forest. Some exemptions do apply. Violators can possibly receive a fine of up to $5,000. So know before you go, visit the Tonto National Forest website for further info. And thanks for spending your day with Gila's KISS FM KQSS 101.9.
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1: Here's a song that goes out especially for all the truck drivers we might have with us. 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

0: Mostly sunny, hot days, clear, mild nights. Globe Miami, San Carlos, Roosevelt Lake, and the surrounding area looking for mostly sunny with some high clouds at times, a little bit breezy, and even some wind gusts of 5 to 10, even up to 20 miles per hour. Our daytime highs in the upper 90s, possibly near 100. Nighttime lows in the upper 60s or low 70s. As we get into the weekend, sunny on Saturday with a high near 95. Wind gusts up to 30 miles per hour. Clear Saturday night with a low around 67. Sunshine on Sunday with a high near 93. Winds of 10 to 15, even up to 25 miles per hour. As we get into next week, mostly sunny days, clear nights, mid to upper 90s, nighttime lows in the 60s. No rain in this forecast. Conditions are very dry. Fire danger remains very high. Stage 1 fire restrictions are now in place with the Tonto National Forest as well as throughout Gila County. And with that, there's no building, maintaining, attending, or using a fire, campfire, or stove fire, including charcoal and briquettes, unless it's outside a structure that is provided by the Forest Service within a designated area. No smoking except within an enclosed vehicle or building, a recreation site. No discharging of a firearm, air rifle, or gas gun. And fireworks are never allowed in any national forest. Some exemptions do apply. Violators can possibly receive a fine of up to $5,000. So know before you go, visit the Tonto National Forest website for further info. And thanks for spending your day with Gila's KISS FM KQSS 101.9.
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0: Mostly sunny, hot days, clear, mild nights. Globe Miami, San Carlos, Roosevelt Lake, and the surrounding area looking for mostly sunny with some high clouds at times, a little bit breezy, and even some wind gusts of 5 to 10, even up to 20 miles per hour. Our daytime highs in the upper 90s, possibly near 100. Nighttime lows in the upper 60s or low 70s. As we get into the weekend, sunny on Saturday with a high near 95. Wind gusts up to 30 miles per hour. Clear Saturday night with a low around 67. Sunshine on Sunday with a high near 93. Winds of 10 to 15, even up to 25 miles per hour. As we get into next week, mostly sunny days, clear nights, mid to upper 90s, nighttime lows in the 60s. No rain in this forecast. Conditions are very dry. Fire danger remains very high. Stage 1 fire restrictions are now in place with the Tonto National Forest as well as throughout Gila County. And with that, there's no building, maintaining, attending, or using a fire, campfire, or stove fire, including charcoal and briquettes, unless it's outside a structure that is provided by the Forest Service within a designated area. No smoking except within an enclosed vehicle or building, a recreation site. No discharging of a firearm, air rifle, or gas gun. And fireworks are never allowed in any national forest. Some exemptions do apply. Violators can possibly receive a fine of up to $5,000. So know before you go, visit the Tonto National Forest website for further info. And thanks for spending your day with Gila's KISS FM KQSS 101.9.
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This public service announcement is brought to you by your friends at KQSS. If you've been to Bullion Plaza, the 1920s era elementary school in Miami, then you've seen its resplendent displays and local stories. If you've got the time, Bullion Plaza would love for you to sit at the front desk, greet visitors, and discuss the building's history from its school days to the current displays on mining, ranching, minerals, Native American foundations, ethnic heritage, and more. You don't have to know anything. Bullion Plaza will give you all the info you need. You don't have to have a lot of time. Bullion Plaza will work with your schedule. The museum is open Wednesday through Saturday from 11 to 2. If you're interested, call 928-473-3700. If you'd like us to air your public service announcement, please email it to radio@kqss.net or mail it to KQSS Box 977, Miami, Arizona 85539.

0: Mostly sunny, hot days, clear, mild nights. Globe Miami, San Carlos, Roosevelt Lake, and the surrounding area looking for mostly sunny with some high clouds at times, a little bit breezy, and even some wind gusts of 5 to 10, even up to 20 miles per hour. Our daytime highs in the upper 90s, possibly near 100. Nighttime lows in the upper 60s or low 70s. As we get into the weekend, sunny on Saturday with a high near 95. Wind gusts up to 30 miles per hour. Clear Saturday night with a low around 67. Sunshine on Sunday with a high near 93. Winds of 10 to 15, even up to 25 miles per hour. As we get into next week, mostly sunny days, clear nights, mid to upper 90s, nighttime lows in the 60s. No rain in this forecast. Conditions are very dry. Fire danger remains very high. Stage 1 fire restrictions are now in place for the Tonto National Forest as well as throughout Gila County. And with that, there's no building, maintaining, attending, or using a fire, campfire, or stove fire, including charcoal and briquettes, unless it's outside a structure that is provided by the Forest Service within a designated area. No smoking except within an enclosed vehicle or building, a recreation site. No discharging of a firearm, air rifle, or gas gun. And fireworks are never allowed in any national forest. Some exemptions do apply. Violators can possibly receive a fine of up to $5,000. So know before you go, visit the Tonto National Forest website for further info. And thanks for spending your day with Gila's KISS FM KQSS 101.9.
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This public service announcement is brought to you by your friends at KQSS. 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
1: Gila County weather.
2: Mostly sunny, hot days, clear, mild nights. Globe, Miami, San Carlos, Roosevelt Lake, and the surrounding area looking for mostly sunny with some high clouds at times, a little bit breezy, and even some wind gusts of 5 to 10, even up to 20 miles per hour. Our daytime highs in the upper 90s, possibly near 100. Nighttime lows in the upper 60s or low 70s. As we get into the weekend, sunny on Saturday with a high near 95, wind gusts up to 30 miles per hour. Clear Saturday night with a low around 67. Sunshine on Sunday with a high near 93. Winds of 10 to 15, even up to 25 miles per hour. As we get into next week, mostly sunny days, clear nights, mid to upper 90s, nighttime lows in the 60s. No rain in this forecast. Conditions are very dry. Fire danger remains very high. Stage 1 fire restrictions are now in place for the Tonto National Forest as well as throughout Gila County. And with that, there's no building, maintaining, attending, or using a fire, campfire, or stove fire, including charcoal and briquettes, unless it's outside a structure that is provided by the Forest Service within a designated area. No smoking except within an enclosed vehicle or building, a recreation site. No discharging of a firearm, air rifle, or gas gun. And fireworks are never allowed in any national forest. Some exemptions do apply. Violators can possibly receive a fine of up to $5,000. So know before you go, visit the Tonto National Forest website for further info. And thanks for spending your day with Gila's KISS FM KQSS 101.9.
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Mostly sunny, hot days, clear, mild nights. Globe Miami, San Carlos, Roosevelt Lake, and the surrounding area looking for mostly sunny with some high clouds at times, a little bit breezy, and even some wind gusts of 5 to 10, even up to 20 miles per hour. Our daytime highs in the upper 90s, possibly near 100. Nighttime lows in the upper 60s or low 70s. As we get into the weekend, sunny on Saturday with a high near 95. Wind gusts up to 30 miles per hour. Clear Saturday night with a low around 67. Sunshine on Sunday with a high near 93. Winds of 10 to 15, even up to 25 miles per hour. As we get into next week, mostly sunny days, clear nights, mid to upper 90s, nighttime lows in the 60s. No rain in this forecast. Conditions are very dry. Fire danger remains very high. Stage 1 fire restrictions are now in place with the Tonto National Forest as well as throughout Gila County. And with that, there's no building, maintaining, attending, or using a fire, campfire, or stove fire, including charcoal and briquettes, unless it's outside a structure that is provided by the Forest Service within a designated area. No smoking except within an enclosed vehicle or building, a recreation site. No discharging of a firearm, air rifle, or gas gun. And fireworks are never allowed in any national forest. Some exemptions do apply. Violators can possibly receive a fine of up to $5,000. So know before you go, visit the Tonto National Forest website for further info. And thanks for spending your day with Gila's KISS FM KQSS 101.9. 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

0: Mostly sunny, hot days, clear, mild nights. Globe, Miami, San Carlos, Roosevelt Lake, and the surrounding area looking for mostly sunny with some high clouds at times, a little bit breezy, and even some wind gusts of 5 to 10, even up to 20 miles per hour. Our daytime highs in the upper 90s, possibly near 100. Nighttime lows in the upper 60s or low 70s. As we get into the weekend, sunny on Saturday with a high near 95. Wind gusts up to 30 miles per hour. Clear Saturday night with a low around 67. Sunshine on Sunday with a high near 93. Winds of 10 to 15, even up to 25 miles per hour. As we get into next week, mostly sunny days, clear nights, mid to upper 90s, nighttime lows in the 60s. No rain in this forecast. Conditions are very dry. Fire danger remains very high. Stage 1 fire restrictions are now in place with the Tonto National Forest as well as throughout Gila County. And with that, there's no building, maintaining, attending, or using a fire, campfire, or stove fire, including charcoal and briquettes, unless it's outside a structure that is provided by the Forest Service within a designated area. No smoking except within an enclosed vehicle or building, a recreation site. No discharging of a firearm, air rifle, or gas gun. And fireworks are never allowed in any national forest. Some exemptions do apply. Violators can possibly receive a fine of up to $5,000. So know before you go, visit the Tonto National Forest website for further info. And thanks for spending your day with Gila's KISS FM, KQSS 101.9.
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0: Good morning. Right around 6 o'clock, I'm Big John Lubinsky with you on HELA's KISS FM KQSS 101.9. It is Friday. This is June 5th, 2026. We got up to 100 for the high yesterday. And we are looking for upper 90s, maybe near 100 again today. Mid to upper 90s in the forecast through the weekend and into next week. Might be a little bit windy at times. Stay cool. Stay as cool as you can. And it is Friday. The Coba Valley Youth Club invites you to their summer program. They are doing that Monday through Friday from 7:30 a.m. until 5:30 p.m. through July 24th. They offer swimming lessons, field trips, library activities, STEM activities. And for further info, you can contact the Coba Valley Youth Club at 928-275-2753. 928-275-2753. They're located at 1435 South Hagen Road in Globe. The Globe Unified School District Food Service is once again offering free meals this summer for all children 18 and under. No income requirements, no sign-ups, just great food all summer long. Grab-and-go locations all across Globe, Miami, Claypool, San Carlos, and Peridot. Hot meals are served daily at the Globe Public Library at 9 a.m. and then again at 12:15 p.m. Weekend meal bags are handed out on Fridays at the Globe Public Library. Those grab-and-go bags will be provided at the Globe Community Center pool between 2 and 3 o'clock today. Tomorrow at Fry's parking lot between 9 and 10 a.m. These free meals that meet federal nutrition guidelines are provided to all children at approved SFSP sites in areas with significant concentrations of low-income children by schools, private nonprofits, local or county government organizations. The Globe Unified School District Food Service is distributing these grab-and-go bags at various locations, as we mentioned. And they also will be serving hot breakfast and lunch right through July at the Globe Public Library. And if you'd like to know more about that, you can phone 928-961-3080. That's 928-961-3080. And thank you so much going out to the Globe Unified School District Food Service Department for providing that valuable service. It's the Globe Miami Farmers Market with Farmageddon this weekend, tomorrow, from 8 a.m. until 11 a.m. at Globe City Park. They have baby trees for just $15 each. Where on earth can you buy a baby fruit or nut tree for only $15? Tomorrow, Saturday, Farmageddon is bringing an amazing selection of young trees and vines to the Globe Miami Farmers Market, including pomegranate trees, fig trees, grapevines, soft-shelled almond trees. These little babies are already growing strong right here in Arizona's hot sun, which means they're already acclimated and ready for a better chance of success in our desert climate. And at only $15 each, this is one of those deals you do not want to think about too long, because once they're gone for the season, they are gone. There will also be some popular three-year-old shade trees for only $30 each, including thornless mesquite, eucalyptus, corkscrew willow. Plus, they'll be bringing the same fresh goodies everyone loved last week and new this week: figs, giant garlic, beautiful onions, baby squash, figs, apples. Come early and grab your future orchard before Farmageddon sells out. And that will be at the Globe Miami Farmers Market, Globe City Park, 150 North Pine Street in Globe, from 8 a.m. until 11 a.m. Farmageddon has begun, and the garden takeover is only $15 a tree. Family Talks, the money edition for summer, is back. Family Talks, the money edition, is a free 8-week workshop series designed for parents or caregivers to attend together with their teens between the ages of 12 and 18. The U of A Cooperative Extension Program helps families strengthen communication, tackle challenging conversations, and build real financial and life skills as a team. Every session includes a free dinner, and younger children are welcome thanks to free on-site child care. Families who complete all 8 sessions will receive $100 plus enjoy games and door prizes along the way. Registration is required. Seats are limited. And if you'd like to register, get a hold of Josie Castillo at 602-570-2778. That's 602-570-2778, or Allison Zach at 928-554-8993. The dates will be June 9th and 11th, the 16th and 18th, the 22nd and 25th, June 30th and July 2nd. These are Tuesdays and Thursdays. At 5:30 p.m. until 8 p.m., dinner will be served at 5:30, and the location will be the University of Arizona Cooperative Extension Office at 5515 South Apache Avenue, Suite 600. And once again, Josie's number is 602-570-2778, and Allison's number, 928-554-8993. Registration is required for Family Talks, the money edition, because those seats are limited. Mark this date on your calendar, Saturday, June 27th. That's when the Gila County Women's Gun Club will be holding a class for women, and that will be starting up at 8 a.m., and that class will be at the Globe Miami Gun Club range, 2675 North Bixby Road. The program will include safety training and hands-on experience with handgun, rifle, shotguns, presented by NRA-certified instructors and coaches. And this class is limited to 18 participants. So register today. You can do that by calling Shannon at 928-200-1999. 928-200-1999. That will be on Saturday, June 27th, 8 a.m. until noon. The registration will begin at 8 a.m. It's $20 cash fee. That includes your guns, ammo, and lunch, and includes indoor classroom instruction and outdoor range time. Dress for the desert, because we are in the desert. And that will be at the Globe Miami Gun Club, 2675 North Bixby Road, Saturday, June 27th. Register today. And it's brought to you by Women on Target, from the women of the NRA and the Gila County Women's Gun Club. In financial news, the Dow will be opening up at 51,561. S&P is at 7,584. NASDAQ, 26,830. Local stocks, Rio Tinto Group, $105.40. 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Grupo Mexico, $12.47, and Capstone Mining at $15.23. Copper, it is at $6.53. Gold, $4,502. Silver, $74.16. Platinum, $1,898. NYMEX crude, down a little bit at $92.83, and Brent crude at $95.03. Going to be a busy day at both of our libraries. The Miami Library invites you for their ribbon cutting of their new mural, and that will be at 9 o'clock this morning. They also will be doing family story time at 10:30. At 1 o'clock, it's Unearthing a Story for 4-H. Check all of that out at the Miami Memorial Library. And over at the Globe Public Library, their family story time is at 10 a.m. It will be a prehistoric preschool. Read, sing, and play as you enjoy a reading adventure for children through 5 years of age, along with your parents and guardians, enjoying this story time. Geology Rocks at 1 o'clock. Grace will be leading children, third grade and older, on a rock-hounding adventure. You will learn about the wonderful world of geology. And My Story at 5 p.m. Explore your own history. Learn about genealogy, journaling, family histories, and more. This program is aimed at teens and adults at 5 o'clock today at the Globe Public Library. Lots of different stuff to do at our local libraries. Good morning from the Globe Active Adult Center. Friday means bingo at 9 a.m. Crafts at 9 a.m. On your lunch menu, taco, salad, pinto beans, lettuce, tomato, onions, corn tortilla, strawberry shortcake. 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And you can phone them at 928-425-9030. And it is a Friday over at the Miami Senior Center. It'll be playing games, karaoke, from 10 until 11:30. They hope to see you soon at the Alicia Garcia Miami Senior Center. They're open Monday through Friday, 6 a.m. till 2 p.m. Their number, 928-473-4190. And here's wishing you a great Friday from Gila's Kiss FM, KQSS 101.9. Giddy up!
1: Good morning, Captain!

Mostly sunny, hot days continuing through the weekend. Below Miami, San Carlos, Roosevelt Lake, and the surrounding area. Looking for sunshine, maybe some high clouds at times. A little bit windy, some wind gusts of 10 to 15, even up to 30 miles per hour. Our daytime high in the upper 90s, near 100. Nighttime lows in the 60s. For Saturday, sunshine with a high near 97. Some wind gusts up to 25 miles per hour. Partly cloudy on Saturday night with a low around 69. Sunshine on Sunday with a high in the mid-90s. Some wind gusts up to 30 miles per hour. And Sunday night, an overnight low around 66. Monday through Thursday of next week, mostly sunny days, clear nights. Daytime highs in the mid to upper 90s. Nighttime lows in the 60s, possible low 70s for an overnight low. And still a little bit windy at times. There's no rain in this forecast. Conditions remain very dry. Fire danger is very high. Stage 1 fire restrictions are now in place for the Tonto National Forest as well as throughout Gila County. There's no building, maintaining, attending, or using a fire, campfire, or stove fire, including charcoal and briquettes, unless it's outside a structure that is provided by the Forest Service within a designated area. No smoking except within an enclosed vehicle or building, a recreation site. No discharging of a firearm, air rifle, or gas gun. And fireworks are never allowed in any national forest. Some exemptions do apply. Violators can possibly receive a fine of up to $5,000. So know before you go, visit the Tonto National Forest website for further info. And thanks for spending your day with Gila's KISS FM KQSS 101.9.

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Big John Lebinski with you on your Friday. 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Relatively mild this morning, our low so far, 75, and we are expecting a high near 100 once again today. Got up to 100 for the high yesterday, and not quite as hot over the weekend. And it looks like maybe mid to upper 90s for both Saturday and Sunday. But the wind, we are expecting some wind gust of 15, 20, even up to 30 miles per hour. So hold on to your hat and stay cool. The American Red Cross is having their blood drive. That is happening today from 10 a.m. until 3 p.m. at the Globe Miami Elks, 1910 East Maple Street. You can go online to make your appointment, redcrossblood.org, or phone 1-800-RED-CROSS, 1-800-733-2767. And walk-ins are also welcome. That'll be from 10 till 3 today at the Globe Miami Elks for the American Red Cross Monthly Blood Drive. 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Are you looking for some fresh produce and some fruit? You can pre-order your box of 20 pounds or more. That's right. And it's only $16. These healthy first Saturday each month deliveries are arranged and even loaded into waiting vehicles by staff from the Gila County Public Health and Community Services. 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

0: 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And this is brought to you by Community Action Market and Produce. Take advantage of it. It really is a good deal. The City of Globe, they're looking for some people in the administration department at the Active Adult Center, a van driver, library clerk, in the Public Works Department, street maintenance worker, and the Globe PD. They're accepting applications on a continuous basis for several positions: police recruit, police officer, executive assistant to police chief, and police assistant. Recruitment for all positions is ongoing. Applicants who are successful in the initial stages of the application process will be placed on a hiring eligibility list that will remain in effect for a minimum of 6 months. And this system allows them to be able to fill positions more quickly as they become available. To be placed on the hiring eligibility list, you must successfully complete the initial application process as outlined for the position that you are applying for. And full details are available on the job opportunities page, which is at globeaz.gov, globeaz.gov. And now we have your sheriff's release. On the Gila County Sheriff's Office call address history for Thursday, June 4th, 5:22 a.m., an alarm on North Broad Street, 5:50 a.m., Area Patrol, West Oil Circle Drive, Globe, 5:58 a.m., a transport, East South Street, 6:07 a.m., suspicious activity, Southeast Street, 7:20 a.m., civil matter, East Quail Ridge Road, Globe, 7:22 a.m., an alarm, South Forest Avenue, Miami, 8:34 a.m., 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
2: Gila County weather.
0: Mostly sunny, hot days continuing through the weekend. Globe, Miami, San Carlos, Roosevelt Lake, and the surrounding area. Looking for sunshine, maybe some high clouds at times. A little bit windy, some wind gusts of 10 to 15, even up to 30 miles per hour. Our daytime high in the upper 90s, near 100. Nighttime lows in the 60s. For Saturday, sunshine with a high near 97. Some wind gusts up to 25 miles per hour. Partly cloudy on Saturday night with a low around 69. Sunshine on Sunday with a high in the mid-90s. Some wind gusts up to 30 miles per hour. And Sunday night, an overnight low around 66. Monday through Thursday of next week, mostly sunny days, clear nights. Daytime highs in the mid to upper 90s. Nighttime lows in the 60s, possible low 70s for an overnight low, and still a little bit windy at times. There's no rain in this forecast. Conditions remain very dry. Fire danger is very high. Stage 1 fire restrictions are now in place for the Tonto National Forest as well as throughout Gila County. There's no building, maintaining, attending, or using a fire, campfire, or stove fire, including charcoal and briquettes, unless it's outside a structure that is provided by the Forest Service within a designated area. No smoking except within an enclosed vehicle or building, a recreation site. No discharging of a firearm, air rifle, or gas gun. And fireworks are never allowed in any national forest. Some exemptions do apply. Violators can possibly receive a fine of up to $5,000. So know before you go, visit the Tonto National Forest website for further info. And thanks for spending your day with Gila's Kiss FM, KQSS 101.9.

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the radio, said, where did all of the old songs go? Kids sure play funny music these days, and they play it in the strangest way. Said, it looks to me like they've all gone wild. It was peaceful back when I was a child. Well, man, could it be that the girls and boys are trying to be heard above your noise? And the lonely voice of youth cries, what is truth? A little boy of three sitting on the floor looks up and says, Daddy, what is war? Son, that's when people fight and die. A little boy of three says, Daddy, why? Young man of 17 in Sunday school, being taught the golden

Sitting on the witness stand, the man with the book says, raise your hand. Repeat after me, I solemnly swear. The man looked down at his long hair. And although the young man solemnly swore, nobody seemed to hear anymore. And it didn't really matter if the truth was there. It was the cut of his clothes and the length of his hair. And the lonely voice of youth cries, what is truth? The young girl dancing to the latest beat has found new ways to move her feet. The young man speaking in the city square is trying to tell somebody that he cares. Yeah, the ones that you're calling wild are gonna be the leaders in a little while. This old world's waking to a new boy.

I woke last night to the sound of thunder. How far off, I sat and wondered. Started humming a song from 1962. Ain't it funny how the night moves, when you just don't seem to have as much to lose. Strange how the night moves.

0: Good morning, right around 7 o'clock. I'm Big John Levinsky with you on Healers Kiss FM, KQSS 101.9. It is Friday. This is June 5th, 2026. And this Total Local News brought to you by Big O Tires. It's Big O, the team you trust on Highway 60 in Globe. Stop by, say hi to Rick Anthony and the crew, and they will get you in on some big savings from Big O. We got up to 100 once again yesterday, and this morning's low, pretty mild. We're at 75 for a low this morning. We are headed for the mid to upper 90s, possibly 100 again today. And so be prepared for that. If you're out there in the heat of the day, make sure you stay hydrated, have plenty of water, and stay cool. Make sure your pets are nice and cool in a shaded area with plenty of cold water. We have America's 250th anniversary coming up. As a special tribute to our veterans for the country's 250th anniversary, the names of local veterans will be announced who will receive an honor quilt during the grand opening of the exhibit at the second Friday program at the Bullion Plaza. Neto and Imagine will headline the live music in front of the Bullion Plaza. That will be on Friday, June 12th, starting at 6 p.m. And these events are always free. The Honor Quilts exhibit will be held in the Inspiration Room inside the museum. The quilts will be on display for the remainder of the month of June. Then at the Freedom Dinner of the Coba Valley Independence Day celebration, which will take place on Thursday, July 2nd in the Bullion Plaza Gymnasium next door to the museum. The quilts will be presented to local veterans at 3 o'clock with the dinner starting at 4 p.m. And tickets for the dinner are available for $50 per person at the Globe Miami Regional Chamber of Commerce. And that dinner will feature Major Travis Kirkland, a United States Air Force Academy graduate, A-10 Thunderbolt II, F-35 Lightning fighter pilot, one of Globe Miami's own. And that reception will be 4 till 6 p.m. on that Thursday, July 2nd, with the program to follow at the Bullion Plaza Gymnasium. And once again, you can get your tickets at the Globe Miami Regional Chamber of Commerce, or you can call 928-200-6348, 928-200-6348. And remember, we have a big Independence Day parade coming up on the 4th of July. You can sign up for the parade at the Globe Miami Regional Chamber of Commerce. And speaking of the chamber, they are going to be sponsoring a couple of candidate forums. The Globe City Council Candidate Forum will be on Wednesday, June 17th, and that will be at the Bullion Plaza Cultural Center and Museum. The Miami Town Council Candidates Forum will be on Thursday, June 18th. The forum times from 6 until 7:30 p.m. The doors will be opening up at 5:30. Meet your Globe candidates on Wednesday, June 17th. Meet your Miami Town Council candidates on Thursday, June 18th at the Bullion Plaza. July 21st, primary election coming up. Your vote, your choice. Arizona's open primary allows independent voters to participate in the primary election by selecting one recognized party ballot. And once you choose a party ballot, you cannot exchange it. Now, your primary election letters were sent out to all voters on the active early voting list with info about the primary and general elections. If you are not registered with a recognized party, you should have received a form to select the party ballot you wish to vote. Arizona's open primary gives every registered independent voter the power to participate. If you have questions about your voter registration or would like to verify your information, you can contact the voting team at 928-402-8619. 928-402-8619. It is that time. Online student enrollment going on right now for the Globe Unified School District, the 26-27 school year. If you have any questions regarding your enrollment or any questions about the school your child will be attending, get a hold of your proper school, Copper Rim Elementary School at 928-402-5800, High Desert Middle School at 928-402-5900, and Globe High School at 928-402-6100. Enroll today and inspire, learn, succeed with the Globe Unified School District. And in addition to that, online registration also taking place for the Miami Unified School District. If you need the use of a computer to register your children, call your particular school to make arrangements. Please bring all your information with you. If you need your documents scanned and uploaded, contact your particular school. The main phone number is 928-425-3271 for the Miami Unified School District. Charles A. Bejarano School is extension 2403, Lee Carnegie School, extension 2303, and Miami Junior Senior High, extension 1204 or 1203. Welcome, Vandals, to the 26-27 school year. Be prepared, and don't forget, you need your immunization records, immunizations, birth certificates, too. The first day of school for Miami will be Tuesday, July 21st. Globe Schools, Monday, July 27th. A Destiny and Liberty School on Wednesday, July 29th. If you need further info or to schedule an appointment with Gila County Health, you can call their Globe office at 928-402-8811. 928-402-8811. Make sure your immunizations are up to date. Everybody into the pool. The pools are open. The Hostetler Pool is open Tuesday through Saturday from 10 a.m. until 6 p.m. They do offer summer passes. It's $2 a day with a hand stamp, $30 for a month, $90 for the whole season. 11 and under must be accompanied by an adult. Over at the Globe Community Center Pool on Jess Hayes Road, monthly passes range from $20 to $50, season passes from $50 to $100. It's $1 for youth through 17 years of age, $2 for adults 18 to 54, and $1 for senior citizens 55 and over. Questions about renting the pool or to verify hours, you can call them 928-449-5402, and they are open 11 till 5 with open swimming Tuesday through Saturday, and on Sunday, open swimming from 1 until 5 p.m. The City of Globe wants to let you know that their parks, playgrounds, and public spaces belong to all of us. City staff continuously clean up trash left behind after gatherings and events. While their staff works hard to maintain these spaces, keeping Globe beautiful is a shared responsibility. Before you leave, please take a moment to pick up your trash and dispose of it properly. Clean parks are one of the ways that we can all show pride within our community and respect for our neighbors. Let's work together to keep the City of Globe clean, welcoming, and enjoyable for everyone. And that's the message from the City of Globe.
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0: Mostly sunny, hot days continuing through the weekend. Globe, Miami, San Carlos, Roosevelt Lake, and the surrounding area. Looking for sunshine, maybe some high clouds at times. A little bit windy, some wind gusts of 10 to 15, even up to 30 miles per hour. Our daytime high in the upper 90s, near 100. Nighttime lows in the 60s. For Saturday, sunshine with a high near 97. Some wind gusts up to 25 miles per hour. Partly cloudy on Saturday night with a low around 69. Sunshine on Sunday with a high in the mid-90s. Some wind gusts up to 30 miles per hour. And Sunday night, an overnight low around 66. Monday through Thursday of next week, mostly sunny days, clear nights. Daytime highs in the mid to upper 90s. Nighttime lows in the 60s, possible low 70s for an overnight low. And still a little bit windy at times. There's no rain in this forecast. Conditions remain very dry. Fire danger is very high. Stage 1 fire restrictions are now in place with the Tonto National Forest as well as throughout Gila County. There's no building, maintaining, attending, or using a fire, campfire, or stove fire, including charcoal and briquettes, unless it's outside a structure that is provided by the Forest Service within a designated area. No smoking except within an enclosed vehicle or building, a recreation site. No discharging of a firearm, air rifle, or gas gun. And fireworks are never allowed in any national forest. Some exemptions do apply. Violators can possibly receive a fine of up to $5,000. So know before you go, visit the Tonto National Forest website for further info. And thanks for spending your day with Gila's KISS FM, KQSS 101.9.

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0: 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It's Oak Realty, Globe Miami's number one real estate company, and let's see, who is awake over there at Oak this morning?
1: Good morning. This is Eric Dufresne with Oak Realty.
0: Well, Eric, hold on to your hat. We're expecting some windy weather today. It's going to be hot, too. Got up to 100 yesterday. Mild morning this morning, a low of 75. And we are expecting near 100 once again today. However, for the weekend, looks like mid to upper 90s, still hot for a daytime high, and nighttime lows will be in the low 70s or upper 60s. More on that in just minutes. For those of you who travel on US 60 between Miami and Superior, they're back to three-day closures Tuesdays, Wednesdays, and Thursdays. And they'll be doing that again next week from 9 until 2. Avoid that long detour. Leave earlier in the day or later on in the day. The Miami Unified School District will be destroying special education records of students who exited or left the program or district during their 2020-2021 school year. That's including students who graduated. And the records are scheduled to be destroyed on July 1st. Anyone who would like to obtain records should contact Gina Lee or Sue Williams in the Miami Unified School District Exceptional Student Services Office at 928-425-3271, extension 2353 or extension 2354. The Gila County Assessor's Office has this message for you. They strongly encourage all homeowners to be vigilant in verifying what their records and the Gila County Recorder's Office records show for the ownership of your property. They have seen suspicious conveyance documents, generally quitclaim deeds, come through the Recorder's Office and into the Assessor's Office for the transfer of property ownership for tax purposes. Please understand that ownership transfer does not wait for the approval of the assessor's office to become a legal transfer. Their purpose in processing conveyance documents is strictly for property taxes and ensuring the correct owner becomes responsible for the property taxes. When they see something suspicious, they can delay the transfer of ownership for tax purposes until verification is made, but this does not undo the conveyance of the property. You can verify what owner the assessor's office shows for your property by visiting their website at gilacountyaz.gov/government-assessor and conduct a search through their parcel search platform. If searching by your name does not pull up your property, please search by your address or parcel number. This search provides

0: 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Please notify the assessor's office immediately if you see incorrect ownership info about your property. And they have some good news. They will be implementing an opt-in deed fraud alert system later on this year. Be on the lookout for this wonderful addition to their services. You can also verify what conveying documents have been recorded for your property by visiting the recorder's office at helacountyaz.gov/government-recorder and conduct a search through the self-service platform. Please sign up for their Dead Fraud Alert System, Fraud Notify, which is different than what the assessor's office will be rolling out. You can also reach either office by calling 928-425-3231 and selecting the appropriate option for the office that you want to reach, 3 for the assessor's office and 8 for the recorder's office. If you feel that you have been the victim of deed fraud, please contact an attorney. And their number once again, 928-425-3231. And now we have your sheriff's release. On the Gila County Sheriff's Office call address history for Thursday, June 4th, 5:22 a.m. an alarm on North Broad Street, 5:50 a.m. Area Patrol, West Oil Circle Drive Globe, 5:58 a.m. a transport East South Street, 6:07 a.m. suspicious activity Southeast Street, 7:20 a.m. civil matter East Quail Ridge Road Globe, 7:22 a.m. an alarm South Forest Avenue, Miami, 8:34 a.m. welfare check East U.S. Highway 60, 10:40 a.m. field interview East Ash Street, 11:09 a.m. accident unknown injuries milepost 159 State Route 77 Globe, 11:38 a.m. accident no injuries East Sycamore Street Globe, 1:17 p.m. abandoned vehicle South Six Shooter Canyon Road, 1:20 p.m. found property North Pine Street, 1:59 p.m. civil matter East Montecito Drive, 2:01 p.m. suspicious activity South Adonis Avenue, Miami, 2:16 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Basin, 6:12 p.m. probation check East Mesquite Street, 7:20 p.m. area patrol along U.S. 60 Live Oak in Miami throughout the evening hours, 7:47 p.m. an alarm East U.S. Highway 60 Globe, 7:56 p.m. animal problem East Story Street Globe, 8:02 p.m. civil matter East Sanita Drive Globe, 8:19 p.m. motorist disturbance South Sharps Road Globe and motorist assist on East Ash Street, 9:09 p.m. business check East Tonto Creek Trail Tonto Basin, 10:58 p.m. field interview South New Street Claypool, 11:25 p.m. area patrol on East South Street Globe and East Desert Drive. So that is what we know, and now you know. 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
3: Gila County weather.
0: Mostly sunny, hot days continuing through the weekend. Globe Miami, San Carlos, Roosevelt Lake, and the surrounding area. Looking for sunshine, maybe some high clouds at times. A little bit windy, some wind gusts of 10 to 15, even up to 30 miles per hour. Our daytime high in the upper 90s, near 100. Nighttime lows in the 60s. For Saturday, sunshine with a high near 97. Some wind gusts up to 25 miles per hour. Partly cloudy on Saturday night with a low around 69. Sunshine on Sunday with a high in the mid-90s. Some wind gusts up to 30 miles per hour. And Sunday night, an overnight low around 66. Monday through Thursday of next week, mostly sunny days, clear nights. Daytime highs in the mid to upper 90s. Nighttime lows in the 60s, possible low 70s for an overnight low. And still a little bit windy at times. There's no rain in this forecast. Conditions remain very dry. Fire danger is very high. Stage 1 fire restrictions are now in place for the Tonto National Forest as well as throughout Gila County. There's no building, maintaining, attending, or using a fire, campfire, or stove fire, including charcoal and briquettes, unless it's outside a structure that is provided by the Forest Service within a designated area. No smoking except within an enclosed vehicle or building, a recreation site. No discharging of a firearm, air rifle, or gas gun. And fireworks are never allowed in any national forest. Some exemptions do apply. Violators can possibly receive a fine of up to $5,000. So know before you go, visit the Tonto National Forest website for further info. And thanks for spending your day with Gila's KISS FM KQSS 101.9.

0: Good morning, right around 8 o'clock. I'm Big John Lubinsky with you on Gila's KISS FM, KQSS 101.9. Welcome to a Friday. This is June 5th, 2026. 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Prevent a summer disaster. Get your air conditioner checked out with Just In Time Heating and Cooling. And temperatures now in the 100 degree range. It's a good idea to have that AC checked. Call 928-812-5616 to lock in your appointment with Just In Time. That's 928-812-5616. Stay cool with Just In Time. That number again, 928-812-5616. And we did get up to 100 for the high yesterday. Mild morning, though, 75 the low. And we are expecting a high near 100 once again today. Windy, though, wind gusts of 15 to 20, even up to 30 miles per hour, very possible. And we'll have windy weather through the weekend in the afternoon hours. Mid to upper 90s in our forecast for Saturday and Sunday and going into next week. And still no rain in this forecast. The Coba Valley Youth Club invites you to their summer program. They are doing that Monday through Friday from 7:30 a.m. until 5:30 p.m. through July 24th. They offer swimming lessons, field trips, library activities, STEM activities. And for further info, you can contact the Coba Valley Youth Club at 928-275-2753, 928-275-2753. They're located at 1435 South Hagen Road in Globe. 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No income requirements, no sign-ups, just great food all summer long. Grab-and-go locations all across Globe, Miami, Claypool, San Carlos, and Peridot. Hot meals are served daily at the Globe Public Library at 9 a.m. and then again at 12:15 p.m. Weekend meal bags are handed out on Fridays at the Globe Public Library. Those grab-and-go bags will be provided at the Globe Community Center pool between 2 and 3 o'clock today. Tomorrow at Fry's parking lot between 9 and 10 a.m. These free meals that meet federal nutrition guidelines are provided to all children at approved SFSP sites in areas with significant concentrations of low-income children by schools, private nonprofits, local or county government organizations. The Globe Unified School District Food Service is distributing these grab-and-go bags at various locations, as we mentioned. And they also will be serving hot breakfast and lunch right through July at the Globe Public Library. And if you'd like to know more about that, you can phone 928-961-3080. That's 928-961-3080. And thank you so much. Going out to the Globe Unified School District Food Service Department for providing that valuable service. It's the Globe Miami Farmers Market with Farmageddon this weekend, tomorrow, from 8 a.m. until 11 a.m. at Globe City Park. They have baby trees for just $15 each. Where on earth can you buy a baby fruit or nut tree for only $15? Tomorrow, Saturday, Farmageddon is bringing an amazing selection of young trees and vines to the Globe Miami Farmers Market, including pomegranate trees, fig trees, grapevines, soft-shelled almond trees. These little babies are already growing strong right here in Arizona's hot sun, which means they're already acclimated and ready for a better chance of success in our desert climate. And at only $15 each, this is one of those deals you do not want to think about too long, because once they're gone for the season, they are gone. There will also be some popular three-year-old shade trees for only $30 each, including thornless mesquite, eucalyptus, corkscrew willow. Plus, they'll be bringing the same fresh goodies everyone loved last week and new this week, figs. giant garlic, beautiful onions, baby squash, figs, apples. Come early and grab your future orchard before Farmageddon sells out. And that will be at the Globe Miami Farmers Market, Globe City Park, 150 North Pine Street in Globe from 8 a.m. until 11 a.m. Farmageddon has begun, and the garden takeover is only $15 a tree. Family Talks, the money edition for summer, is back. Family Talks, the money edition, is a free 8-week workshop series designed for parents or caregivers to attend together with their teens between the ages of 12 and 18. The U of A Cooperative Extension Program helps families strengthen communication, tackle challenging conversations, and build real financial and life skills as a team. Every session includes a free dinner, and younger children are welcome thanks to free on-site child care. Families who complete all 8 sessions will receive $100 plus enjoy games and door prizes along the way. Registration is required. Seats are limited. And if you'd like to register, get a hold of Josie Castillo at 602-570-2778. That's 602-570-2778 or Allison Zach at 928-554-8993. 928-554-8993. The dates will be June 9th and 11th, the 16th and 18th, the 22nd and 25th, June 30th and July 2nd. These are Tuesdays and Thursdays. At 5:30 p.m. until 8 p.m., dinner will be served at 5:30, and the location will be the University of Arizona Cooperative Extension Office at 5515 South Apache Avenue, Suite 600. And once again, Josie's number is 602-570-2778, and Allison's number, 928-554-8993. Registration is required for Family Talks, the money edition, because those seats are limited. Mark this date on your calendar, Saturday, June 27th. That's when the Gila County Women's Gun Club will be holding a class for women, and that will be starting up at 8 a.m., and that class will be at the Globe Miami Gun Club range, 2675 North Bixby Road. The program will include safety training and hands-on experience with handgun, rifle, shotguns, presented by NRA-certified instructors and coaches. And this class is limited to 18 participants. So register today. You can do that by calling Shannon at 928-200-1999. 928-200-1999. That will be on Saturday, June 27th, 8 a.m. until noon. The registration will begin at 8 a.m. It's $20 cash fee. That includes your guns, ammo, and lunch, and includes indoor classroom instruction and outdoor range time. Dress for the desert, because we are in the desert. And that will be at the Globe Miami Gun Club, 2675 North Bixby Road, Saturday, June 27th. Register today. And it's brought to you by Women on Target, from the women of the NRA and the Gila County Women's Gun Club.
1: 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But we Arizonans are used to that, right? 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
2: Gila County Weather.
0: Mostly sunny, hot days continuing through the weekend. Below Miami, San Carlos, Roosevelt Lake, and the surrounding area. Looking for sunshine, maybe some high clouds at times. A little bit windy, some wind gusts of 10 to 15, even up to 30 miles per hour. Our daytime high in the upper 90s, near 100. Nighttime lows in the 60s. For Saturday, sunshine with a high near 97. Some wind gusts up to 25 miles per hour. Partly cloudy on Saturday night with a low around 69. Sunshine on Sunday with a high in the mid-90s. Some wind gusts up to 30 miles per hour. And Sunday night, an overnight low around 66. Monday through Thursday of next week, mostly sunny days, clear nights. Daytime highs in the mid to upper 90s. Nighttime lows in the 60s, possible low 70s for an overnight low, and still a little bit windy at times. There's no rain in this forecast. Conditions remain very dry. Fire danger is very high. Stage 1 fire restrictions are now in place for the Tonto National Forest as well as throughout Gila County. There's no building, maintaining, attending, or using a fire, campfire, or stove fire, including charcoal and briquettes, unless it's outside a structure that is provided by the Forest Service within a designated area. No smoking except within an enclosed vehicle or building, a recreation site. No discharging of a firearm, air rifle, or gas gun. And fireworks are never allowed in any national forest. Some exemptions do apply. Violators can possibly receive a fine of up to $5,000. So know before you go, visit the Tonto National Forest website for further info. 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

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And we got up to 100 for the high yesterday, only down to 75 for a low this morning, mild morning. And we are looking at upper 90s or near 100 once again today. Going to be very windy, though. Some wind gusts of 15 to 20, even up to 30 miles per hour. Windy weather expected through the weekend in the afternoon hours and mid to upper 90s. More on that coming up. The American Red Cross is having their blood drive. That is happening today from 10 a.m. until 3 p.m. at the Globe Miami Elks, 1910 East Maple Street. 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And walk-ins are also welcome. That'll be from 10 till 3 today at the Globe Miami Elks for the American Red Cross monthly blood drive. 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Are you looking for some fresh produce and some fruit? 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And it's only $16. These healthy first Saturday each month deliveries are arranged and even loaded into waiting vehicles by staff from the Gila County Public Health and Community Services. 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

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And this is brought to you by Community Action Market and Produce. Take advantage of it. It really is a good deal. The City of Globe, they're looking for some people in the administration department at the Active Adult Center, a van driver, library clerk, in the Public Works Department, street maintenance worker, and the Globe PD. They're accepting applications on a continuous basis for several positions: police recruit, police officer, executive assistant to police chief, and police assistant. Recruitment for all positions is ongoing. Applicants who are successful in the initial stages of the application process will be placed on a hiring eligibility list that will remain in effect for a minimum of 6 months. And this system allows them to be able to fill positions more quickly as they become available. To be placed on the hiring eligibility list, you must successfully complete the initial application process as outlined for the position that you are applying for. And full details are available on the job opportunities page, which is at globeaz.gov, globeaz.gov. And now we have your sheriff's release. On the Gila County Sheriff's Office call address history for Thursday, June 4th, 5:22 a.m. an alarm on North Broad Street, 5:50 a.m. Area Patrol, West Oil Circle Drive, Globe, 5:58 a.m. a transport, East South Street, 6:07 a.m. suspicious activity, Southeast Street, 7:20 a.m. civil matter, East Quail Ridge Road, Globe, 7:22 a.m. an alarm, South Forest Avenue, Miami, 8:34 a.m. welfare check, East U.S. Highway 60, 10:40 a.m. field interview, East Ash Street, 11:09 a.m. accident, unknown injuries, milepost 159, State Route 77, Globe, 11:38 a.m. accident, no injuries, East Sycamore Street, Globe, 1:17 p.m. abandoned vehicle, South Six Shooter Canyon Road, 1:20 p.m. found property, North Pine Street, 1:59 p.m. civil matter, East Montecito Drive, 2:01 p.m. suspicious activity, South Adonis Avenue, Miami, 2:16 p.m. unwanted person, South Jess Hayes Road, 2:21 p.m. business checks on North Arizona Highway 188 Roosevelt, and another business check on South Hill Street, Globe, 3:04 p.m. criminal damage, East Beer Tree Crossing, Globe, 3:19 p.m. lockout, North Arizona Highway 188 Roosevelt, 3:46 p.m. suicide threat, North Broad Street, 4:07 p.m. welfare check, North Rice Road, Tonto Basin, 4:26 p.m. welfare check, North Ironwood Drive, Roosevelt, 4:39 p.m. an alarm, East Tonto Creek Trail, Tonto Basin, 4:59 p.m. an attempt to locate, milepost 255, U.S. 70, Globe, 5:20 p.m. abandoned vehicle, Indian Point Boating, Tonto Basin, 6:12 p.m. probation check, East Mesquite Street, 7:20 p.m. area patrol along U.S. 60 Live Oak in Miami throughout the evening hours, 7:47 p.m. an alarm, East U.S. Highway 60 Globe, 7:56 p.m. animal problem, East Story Street Globe, 8:02 p.m. civil matter, East Sanita Drive Globe, 8:19 p.m. motorist disturbance, South Sharps Road Globe, and motorist assist on East Ash Street, 9:09 p.m. business check, East Tonto Creek Trail, Tonto Basin, 10:58 p.m. field interview, South New Street, Claypool, 11:25 p.m. area patrol on East South Street, Globe, and East Desert Drive. So that is what we know, and now you know. From Gila's KISS FM, KQSS 101.9. In obituaries and our condolences go out to all the family and friends that have been affected by these losses. Linda Arlene Powell passed away on May 21st in her home. She was 77, and the services will be held tomorrow, June 6th,
at 11 a.m.

0: a.m. at Central Heights Baptist Church. Margaret Renine Miller, 88 of Miami, passed away on May 21st. A celebration of life will be held on Monday, June 8th at Lamont Mortuary, 328 South Hill Street, and that'll start up at 10 a.m. Graveside service at Mountain Breeze Memorial Gardens starting up at 12 noon that very same day. Edward Lester Ed Alexander, 73 of Globe, passed away on May 27th. A memorial service will be held on June 13th at the Church of Jesus Christ of Latter-day Saints Globe, 1701 Ensign Drive, and that service will start at 11 a.m. Kathleen Ann Speer passed away on May 21st at the age of 68. A memorial service for Kathy will be on June 13th, 11 a.m. at the United Methodist Church. David Michael Yule passed away on May 15th at the age of 64. Celebration of life will be on June 13th at Holy Angels Catholic Church. Visitation, 9 a.m., Rosary, 9:30 a.m., Mass at 10 a.m. James Gibson Davis, Jr., known as Jim, passed away on Wednesday, May 27th at the age of 97. A viewing will be held on Thursday, June 18th at Lamont Mortuary, 9:30 a.m., funeral service at 10 a.m., interment will be at National Memorial Cemetery in Arizona, which is located at 23029 North Cave Creek Road in Phoenix, and that interment is expected at around 2 p.m. Georgia Short Humphrey passed away on May 25th at the age of 91, and her celebration of life will be held in November, November 13th, at the Gila County Fairgrounds in Globe. Details will be coming up soon.
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0: Mostly sunny, hot days continuing through the weekend. Globe, Miami, San Carlos, Roosevelt Lake, and the surrounding area. Looking for sunshine, maybe some high clouds at times. A little bit windy, some wind gusts of 10 to 15, even up to 30 miles per hour. Our daytime high in the upper 90s, near 100. Nighttime lows in the 60s. For Saturday, sunshine with a high near 97. Some wind gusts up to 25 miles per hour. Partly cloudy on Saturday night with a low around 69. Sunshine on Sunday with a high in the mid-90s. Some wind gusts up to 30 miles per hour. And Sunday night, an overnight low around 66. Monday through Thursday of next week, mostly sunny days, clear nights, daytime highs in the mid to upper 90s, nighttime lows in the 60s, possible low 70s for an overnight low, and still a little bit windy at times. There's no rain in this forecast. Conditions remain very dry. Fire danger is very high. Stage 1 fire restrictions are now in place for the Tonto National Forest as well as throughout Gila County. There's no building, maintaining, attending, or using a fire, campfire, or stove fire, including charcoal and briquettes, unless it's outside a structure that is provided by the Forest Service within a designated area. No smoking except within an enclosed vehicle or building, a recreation site. No discharging of a firearm, air rifle, or gas gun. And fireworks are never allowed in any national forest. Some exemptions do apply. Violators can possibly receive a fine of up to $5,000. So know before you go, visit the Tonto National Forest website for further info. And thanks for spending your day with Gila's KISS FM KQSS 101.9.

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I'm Big John Lubinsky with you on Healers Kiss FM KQSS 101.9. It is Friday. This is June 5th, 2026. It's going to be another hot day today in the neighborhood. We got up to 100 for the high yesterday, only down to 75 for a low this morning. And we are expecting near 100 once again today. But for the weekend, windy weather, and that will bring in not quite as hot temperatures, mid to upper 90s. At least that's what's in the forecast as of now. And we'll tell you more about that in just minutes. Arizona Ghost Adventures, they're getting ready for some upcoming paranormal investigations here locally. In fact, tomorrow, June 6th, they'll be doing the Bullion Plaza in Miami with an overnight option available. On June 13th, they're going to be at the 1916 Globe Train Depot with an overnight option available. And in July, on July 11th, the 1912 Globe Freemasons Building, which will include the attached quilt shop. And that will be a small group investigation. To RSVP for any of their investigations, go to azghostadventures.com. What's going on at the Miami Memorial Library? They're doing their ribbon cutting right now for their new mural, and that is on Adonis Avenue. At 10:30 this morning, story time. 1 o'clock this afternoon, 4-H will be unearthing a story. And over at the Globe Public Library, they have their story time at 10 o'clock this morning, featuring prehistoric history. Read, sing, and play along with the little ones through 5 years of age and enjoy story time. And then Geology Rocks at 1 o'clock, and that's today only. Grace will be leading children through third grade and older on a rock hounding adventure, and you'll learn about the wonderful world of geology. And it is My Story at 5 o'clock, and you'll be able to explore your own history, learn about genealogy, journaling, family histories, and more. This program is aimed at teens and adults. That'll be at 5 o'clock today. And, of course, you have your walk-run club, and that will be at 7 o'clock. Very busy day at both libraries. 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Bingo going on right now, as well as crafts on your lunch menu. 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You can phone them at 928-425-9030. And at the Miami Senior Center, it is Games Day Karaoke this morning, 10 until 11:30. They hope to see you soon at the Alicia Garcia Miami Senior Center, open Monday through Friday from 6 a.m. until 2 p.m. Their phone number, 928-473-4190. And on this June 5th, we do have some singers and musicians celebrating birthdays today. We have country singer Gail Davies turning 78 years old. Guitarist Fred Stone of Sly and the Family Stone is 79 years old. Saxophonist Kenny G turns the big 70. And we have singer Brian McKnight turning 57. So we leave you with Gail Davies, Sly and the Family Stone, Kenny G, and Brian McKnight as we get you back to the Monster Hits on Healers Kiss FM KQSS 101.9.

Mostly sunny, hot days continuing through the weekend. Below Miami, San Carlos, Roosevelt Lake, and the surrounding area. Looking for sunshine, maybe some high clouds at times. A little bit windy, some wind gusts of 10 to 15, even up to 30 miles per hour. Our daytime high in the upper 90s, near 100. Nighttime lows in the 60s. For Saturday, sunshine with a high near 97. Some wind gusts up to 25 miles per hour. Partly cloudy on Saturday night with a low around 69. Sunshine on Sunday with a high in the mid-90s. Some wind gusts up to 30 miles per hour. And Sunday night, an overnight low around 66. Monday through Thursday of next week, mostly sunny days, clear nights. Daytime highs in the mid to upper 90s. Nighttime lows in the 60s, possible low 70s for an overnight low. And still a little bit windy at times. There's no rain in this forecast. Conditions remain very dry. Fire danger is very high. Stage 1 fire restrictions are now in place with the Tonto National Forest as well as throughout Gila County. There's no building, maintaining, attending, or using a fire, campfire, or stove fire, including charcoal and briquettes, unless it's outside a structure that is provided by the Forest Service within a designated area. No smoking except within an enclosed vehicle or building, a recreation site. No discharging of a firearm, air rifle, or gas gun. And fireworks are never allowed in any national forest. Some exemptions do apply. Violators can possibly receive a fine of up to $5,000. So know before you go, visit the Tonto National Forest website for further info. And thanks for spending your day with Gila's KISS FM KQSS 101.9.

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0: Hello, everyone. This is your Action News reporter with all the news that is news across the nation on the scene at the supermarket. There seems to have been some disturbance here. Pardon me, sir. Did you see what happened?
1: Yeah, I did. I was standing over by the tomatoes, and here he come, running through the pole beans, through the fruits and vegetables, naked as a jaybird. And I hollered over to Ethel. I said, "Don't look, Ethel." And it's too late. She'd already been incensed.
2: He comes.

0: This is your Action News reporter once again, and we're here at the gas station. Pardon me, sir, did you see what happened?
1: Yeah, Dave. I was just in here getting my tires checked, and he just appeared out of the track. Just come streaking around the grease right there. Didn't have nothing on but a smile. I looked in there, and Ethel was getting her cold drink. I hollered, "Don't look, Ethel!" And it's too late. She'd already been mooned. Flashed her right there in front of the shop or so.
2: He ain't proof.
1: Boogity, boogity.
2: He ain't

0: Once again, your Action News reporter in the booth at the gym covering the disturbance at the basketball playoff. Pardon me, sir. Did you see what happened?
1: Yeah, did. Hey, Tom, I was just going down there to get Ethel a snow cone. Here he come, right out of the cheap seats, dribbling, right down the middle of the court. Didn't have on nothing but his PS. Made a hook shot and got out through the concession stand. I hollered up at Ethel. I said, "Don't look, Ethel!" It was too late. She'd already got a free shot. Ramstead, right there in front of the home team.
2: What do you say, calling the street?
3: Here it comes again. Who's that with it? Ethel, is that you, Ethel?
2: He's just as proud as he can be.
3: What do you think you're doing?
2: Listen out of me. He gonna give us
3: a key. You get your cold on.
2: What do you say, calling the street?

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0: Mostly sunny, hot days continuing through the weekend. Below Miami, San Carlos, Roosevelt Lake, and the surrounding area. Looking for sunshine, maybe some high clouds at times. A little bit windy, some wind gusts of 10 to 15, even up to 30 miles per hour. Our daytime high in the upper 90s, near 100. Nighttime lows in the 60s. For Saturday, sunshine with a high near 97. Some wind gusts up to 25 miles per hour. Partly cloudy on Saturday night with a low around 69. Sunshine on Sunday with a high in the mid-90s. Some wind gusts up to 30 miles per hour. And Sunday night, an overnight low around 66. Monday through Thursday of next week, mostly sunny days, clear nights. Daytime highs in the mid to upper 90s. Nighttime lows in the 60s, possible low 70s for an overnight low, and still a little bit windy at times. There's no rain in this forecast. Conditions remain very dry. Fire danger is very high. Stage 1 fire restrictions are now in place for the Tonto National Forest as well as throughout Gila County. There's no building, maintaining, attending, or using a fire, campfire, or stove fire, including charcoal and briquettes, unless it's outside a structure that is provided by the Forest Service within a designated area. No smoking except within an enclosed vehicle or building, a recreation site. No discharging of a firearm, air rifle, or gas gun. And fireworks are never allowed in any national forest. Some exemptions do apply. Violators can possibly receive a fine of up to $5,000. So know before you go, visit the Tonto National Forest website for further info. And thanks for spending your day with Gila's Kiss FM KQSS 101.9.
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0: mostly sunny, hot days continuing through the weekend. Below Miami, San Carlos, Roosevelt Lake, and the surrounding area. Looking for sunshine, maybe some high clouds at times. A little bit windy, some wind gusts of 10 to 15, even up to 30 miles per hour. Our daytime high in the upper 90s, near 100. Nighttime lows in the 60s. For Saturday, sunshine with a high near 97. Some wind gusts up to 25 miles per hour. Partly cloudy on Saturday night with a low around 69. Sunshine on Sunday with a high in the mid-90s. Some wind gusts up to 30 miles per hour. And Sunday night, an overnight low around 66. Monday through Thursday of next week, mostly sunny days, clear nights. Daytime highs in the mid to upper 90s. Nighttime lows in the 60s, possible low 70s for an overnight low. And still a little bit windy at times. There's no rain in this forecast. Conditions remain very dry. Fire danger is very high. Stage 1 fire restrictions are now in place for the Tonto National Forest as well as throughout Gila County. There's no building, maintaining, attending, or using a fire, campfire, or stove fire, including charcoal and briquettes, unless it's outside a structure that is provided by the Forest Service within a designated area. No smoking except within an enclosed vehicle or building, a recreation site. No discharging of a firearm, air rifle, or gas gun. And fireworks are never allowed in any national forest. Some exemptions do apply. Violators can possibly receive a fine of up to $5,000. So know before you go, visit the Tonto National Forest website for further info. And thanks for spending your day with Gila's KISS FM KQSS 101.9.
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0: mostly sunny, hot days continuing through the weekend. Below Miami, San Carlos, Roosevelt Lake, and the surrounding area. Looking for sunshine, maybe some high clouds at times. A little bit windy, some wind gusts of 10 to 15, even up to 30 miles per hour. Our daytime high in the upper 90s, near 100. Nighttime lows in the 60s. For Saturday, sunshine with a high near 97. Some wind gusts up to 25 miles per hour. Partly cloudy on Saturday night with a low around 69. Sunshine on Sunday with a high in the mid-90s. Some wind gusts up to 30 miles per hour. And Sunday night, an overnight low around 66. Monday through Thursday of next week, mostly sunny days, clear nights. Daytime highs in the mid to upper 90s. Nighttime lows in the 60s, possible low 70s for an overnight low. And still a little bit windy at times. There's no rain in this forecast. Conditions remain very dry. Fire danger is very high. Stage 1 fire restrictions are now in place with the Tonto National Forest as well as throughout Gila County. There's no building, maintaining, attending, or using a fire, campfire, or stove fire, including charcoal and briquettes, unless it's outside a structure that is provided by the Forest Service within a designated area. No smoking except within an enclosed vehicle or building, a recreation site. No discharging of a firearm, air rifle, or gas gun. And fireworks are never allowed in any national forest. Some exemptions do apply. Violators can possibly receive a fine of up to $5,000. So know before you go, visit the Tonto National Forest website for further info. And thanks for spending your day with Gila's KISS FM, KQSS 101.9.
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diplomat who carried on his shoulder a Siamese cat. 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

0: Welcome to June. The National Weather Service predicts higher than average temperatures, though even at average, don't expect to see any daytime highs below the 90s until about October. But we Arizonans are used to that, right? Largely because we understand the need for great air conditioning. And in Globe, you're lucky, because even if your system isn't up to snuff, you've got just-in-time heating and cooling to make everything all right. 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The difference is you may be sweltering and suffering until they do, and if you need parts, well, that could take some time. But if anyone can end your misery quickly and professionally, like the name says, just-in-time, it's just-in-time heating and cooling. 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
1: Gila County Weather.
2: Mostly sunny, hot days continuing through the weekend. Globe, Miami, San Carlos, Roosevelt Lake, and the surrounding area. Looking for sunshine, maybe some high clouds at times. A little bit windy, some wind gusts of 10 to 15, even up to 30 miles per hour. Our daytime high in the upper 90s, near 100. Nighttime lows in the 60s. For Saturday, sunshine with a high near 97. Some wind gusts up to 25 miles per hour. Partly cloudy on Saturday night with a low around 69. Sunshine on Sunday with a high in the mid-90s. Some wind gusts up to 30 miles per hour. And Sunday night, an overnight low around 66. Monday through Thursday of next week, mostly sunny days, clear nights. Daytime highs in the mid to upper 90s. Nighttime lows in the 60s, possible low 70s for an overnight low. And still a little bit windy at times. There's no rain in this forecast. Conditions remain very dry. Fire danger is very high. Stage 1 fire restrictions are now in place for the Tonto National Forest as well as throughout Gila County. There's no building, maintaining, attending, or using a fire, campfire, or stove fire, including charcoal and briquettes, unless it's outside a structure that is provided by the Forest Service within a designated area. No smoking except within an enclosed vehicle or building, a recreation site. No discharging of a firearm, air rifle, or gas gun. And fireworks are never allowed in any national forest. Some exemptions do apply. Violators can possibly receive a fine of up to $5,000. So know before you go, visit the Tonto National Forest website for further info. And thanks for spending your day with Gila's KISS FM KQSS 101.9.
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0: Mostly sunny, hot days continuing through the weekend. Below Miami, San Carlos, Roosevelt Lake, and the surrounding area. Looking for sunshine, maybe some high clouds at times. A little bit windy, some wind gusts of 10 to 15, even up to 30 miles per hour. Our daytime high in the upper 90s, near 100. Nighttime lows in the 60s. For Saturday, sunshine with a high near 97. Some wind gusts up to 25 miles per hour. Partly cloudy on Saturday night with a low around 69. Sunshine on Sunday with a high in the mid-90s. Some wind gusts up to 30 miles per hour. And Sunday night, an overnight low around 66. Monday through Thursday of next week, mostly sunny days, clear nights. Daytime highs in the mid to upper 90s. Nighttime lows in the 60s, possible low 70s for an overnight low. And still a little bit windy at times. There's no rain in this forecast. Conditions remain very dry. Fire danger is very high. Stage 1 fire restrictions are now in place for the Tonto National Forest as well as throughout Gila County. There's no building, maintaining, attending, or using a fire, campfire, or stove fire, including charcoal and briquettes, unless it's outside a structure that is provided by the Forest Service within a designated area. No smoking except within an enclosed vehicle or building, a recreation site. No discharging of a firearm, air rifle, or gas gun. And fireworks are never allowed in any national forest. Some exemptions do apply. Violators can possibly receive a fine of up to $5,000. So know before you go, visit the Tonto National Forest website for further info. And thanks for spending your day with Gila's KISS FM KQSS 101.9.
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afternoon from Gila's Kiss FM, KQSS 101.9. I'm Big John Levinsky. It is Friday, and this Total Local News brought to you by Big O Tires. It's Big O, the team you trust on Highway 60 in Globe. Stop by, say hi to Rick Anthony and the crew, and they will get you in on some big savings from Big O. And we're up to a big 101 for the high today so far. And that was after a morning low of 75, had a very mild morning. But temperature-wise, it looks like we will be in the mid to upper 90s for the weekend and into next week. Still windy at times, and the wind is kicking up this afternoon. And we can expect windy weather almost every afternoon for the weekend and into next week. Conditions very dry, fire danger very high. We have America's 250th anniversary coming up as a special tribute to our veterans for the country's 250th anniversary. The names of local veterans will be announced who will receive an honor quilt during the grand opening of the exhibit at the second Friday program at the Bullion Plaza. Neto and Imagine will headline the live music in front of the Bullion Plaza. That will be on Friday, June 12th, starting at 6 p.m. And these events are always free. The Honor Quilts exhibit will be held in the Inspiration Room inside the museum. The quilts will be on display for the remainder of the month of June. Then at the Freedom Dinner of the Copa Valley Independence Day celebration, which will take place on Thursday, July 2nd in the Bullion Plaza Gymnasium next door to the museum. The quilts will be presented to local veterans at 3 o'clock with the dinner starting at 4 p.m. And tickets for the dinner are available for $50 per person at the Globe Miami Regional Chamber of Commerce. And that dinner will feature Major Travis Kirkland, a United States Air Force Academy graduate, A-10 Thunderbolt II, F-35 Lightning fighter pilot, one of Globe Miami's own. And that reception will be 4 till 6 p.m. on that Thursday, July 2nd, with the program to follow at the Bullion Plaza Gymnasium. And once again, you can get your tickets at the Globe Miami Regional Chamber of Commerce, or you can call 928-200-6348, 928-200-6348. And remember, we have a big Independence Day parade coming up on the 4th of July. You can sign up for the parade at the Globe Miami Regional Chamber of Commerce. And speaking of the chamber, they are going to be sponsoring a couple of candidate forums. The Globe City Council Candidate Forum will be on Wednesday, June 17th, and that will be at the Bullion Plaza Cultural Center and Museum. The Miami Town Council Candidates Forum will be on Thursday, June 18th. The forum times from 6 until 7:30 p.m. The doors will be opening up at 5:30. Meet your Globe candidates on Wednesday, June 17th. Meet your Miami Town Council candidates on Thursday, June 18th at the Bullion Plaza. July 21st, primary election coming up. Your vote, your choice. Arizona's open primary allows independent voters to participate in the primary election by selecting one recognized party ballot. And once you choose a party ballot, you cannot exchange it. Now, your primary election letters were sent out to all voters on the active early voting list with info about the primary and general elections. If you are not registered with a recognized party, you should have received the form to select the party ballot you wish to vote. Arizona's open primary gives every registered independent voter the power to participate. If you have questions about your voter registration or would like to verify your information, you can contact the voting team at 928-402-8619. 928-402-8619.
It is that time. Online student enrollment going on right now for the Globe Unified School District, the 26-27 school year. If you have any questions regarding your enrollment or any questions about the school your child will be attending, get a hold of your proper school, Copper Rim Elementary School at 928-402-5800, High Desert Middle School at 928-402-5900, and Globe High School at 928-402-6100. Enroll today and inspire, learn, succeed with the Globe Unified School District. And in addition to that, online registration also taking place for the Miami Unified School District. If you need the use of a computer to register your children, call your particular school to make arrangements. Please bring all your information with you. If you need your documents scanned and uploaded, contact your particular school. The Bain phone number is 928-425-3271 for the Miami Unified School District. Charles A. Bejarano School is extension 2403. Lee Carnegie School, extension 2303. And Miami Junior Senior High, extension 1204 or 1203. Welcome, Vandals, to the 26-27 school year. Be prepared, and don't forget, you need your immunization records, immunizations, birth certificates, too. The first day of school for Miami will be Tuesday, July 21st. Globe Schools, Monday, July 27th. A Destiny and Liberty School on Wednesday, July 29th. If you need further info or to schedule an appointment with Gila County Health, you can call their Globe office at 928-402-8811. 928-402-8811. Make sure your immunizations are up to date. Everybody into the pool. The pools are open. The Hostetler Pool is open Tuesday through Saturday from 10 a.m. until 6 p.m. They do offer summer passes. It's $2 a day with a hand stamp, $30 for a month, $90 for the whole season. 11 and under must be accompanied by an adult. Over at the Globe Community Center Pool on Jess Hayes Road, monthly passes range from $20 to $50, season passes from $50 to $100. It's a dollar for youth through 17 years of age, $2 for adults 18 to 54, and $1 for senior citizens 55 and over. Questions about renting the pool or to verify hours, you can call them 928-449-5402, and they are open 11 till 5 with open swimming Tuesday through Saturday, and on Sunday, open swimming from 1 until 5 p.m. The City of Globe wants to let you know that their parks, playgrounds, and public spaces belong to all of us. City staff continuously clean up trash left behind after gatherings and events. While their staff works hard to maintain these spaces, keeping Globe beautiful is a shared responsibility. Before you leave, please take a moment to pick up your trash and dispose of it properly. Clean parks are one of the ways that we can all show pride within our community and respect for our neighbors. Let's work together to keep the City of Globe clean, welcoming,

weekend. Below Miami, San Carlos, Roosevelt Lake, and the surrounding area. Looking for sunshine, maybe some high clouds at times. A little bit windy, some wind gusts of 10 to 15, even up to 30 miles per hour. Our daytime high in the upper 90s, near 100. Nighttime lows in the 60s. For Saturday, sunshine with a high near 97. Some wind gusts up to 25 miles per hour. Partly cloudy on Saturday night with a low around 69. Sunshine on Sunday with a high in the mid-90s. Some wind gusts up to 30 miles per hour. And Sunday night, an overnight low around 66. Monday through Thursday of next week, mostly sunny days, clear nights. Daytime highs in the mid to upper 90s. Nighttime lows in the 60s, possible low 70s for an overnight low. And still a little bit windy at times. There's no rain in this forecast. Conditions remain very dry. Fire danger is very high. Stage 1 fire restrictions are now in place for the Tonto National Forest as well as throughout Gila County. There's no building, maintaining, attending, or using a fire, campfire, or stove fire, including charcoal and briquettes, unless it's outside a structure that is provided by the Forest Service within a designated area. No smoking except within an enclosed vehicle or building, a recreation site. No discharging of a firearm, air rifle, or gas gun. And fireworks are never allowed in any national forest. Some exemptions do apply. Violators can possibly receive a fine of up to $5,000. So know before you go, visit the Tonto National Forest website for further info. And thanks for spending your day with Gila's KISS FM KQSS 101.9.

Johnny Walker sat at a table in a bar, minding his own affairs, drinking his namesake over the rocks. He was drunk, too drunk to care, when a girl from the bar walked up beside him, and this is what she

and little children at home, and how his drinking had ruined their lives. And then John, he stared off into that street light, and a vision filled his poor, poor heart with dread. For it was him lying drunk there in that gutter, clutching in his hand the letter that Johnny Walker read. And this is what it said.

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0: Good afternoon, right around 4 o'clock. I'm Big John Levinsky with you on Healers Kiss FM, KQSS 101.9. 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And with temperatures now near 100 or in the low hundreds, now would be a good time to call Just-in-Time. 928-812-5616. 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Just-in-Time Heating and Cooling. 928-812-5616. And we are up to 101 for a high so far today. That was after a morning low of 75. It is going to be a little bit windy in the afternoon hours. And for the weekend, we are looking at mid to upper 90, still hot, but not quite as hot as today. Yeah, I think today is probably the hottest day we've seen in a very, very long time. And we'll tell you more about the weather here in just minutes. If you're looking for something to do this weekend, Phoenix Fan Fusion hits the Phoenix Convention Center. 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Are you looking for some fresh produce and some fruit? 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These healthy first Saturday each month deliveries are arranged and even loaded into waiting vehicles by staff from the Gila County Public Health and Community Services. Exact contents to be delivered remain unknown until late Friday afternoon prior to tomorrow's delivery. Pre-orders are limited to 50 boxes. 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Boxes are distributed in the Coba Valley Plaza parking lot for 1 hour from 9:30 until 10:30 a.m. with drive-through service where Gila County staff and volunteers carry and load your crate of produce into your vehicle. 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And this is brought to you by Community Action Market and Produce. Take advantage of it. It really is a good deal. The City of Globe, they're looking for some people in the administration department at the Active Adult Center, a van driver, library clerk, in the Public Works Department, street maintenance worker, and the Globe PD. They're accepting applications on a continuous basis for several positions: police recruit, police officer, executive assistant to police chief, and police assistant. Recruitment for all positions is ongoing. Applicants who are successful in the initial stages of the application process will be placed on a hiring eligibility list that will remain in effect for a minimum of 6 months. And this system allows them to be able to fill positions more quickly as they become available. To be placed on the hiring eligibility list, you must successfully complete the initial application process as outlined for the position that you are applying for. And full details are available on the job opportunities page, which is at globeaz.gov, globeaz.gov. And now we have your sheriff's release. on the Gila County Sheriff's Office call address history for Thursday, June 4th, 5:22 a.m. an alarm on North Broad Street, 5:50 a.m. Area Patrol, West Oil Circle Drive Globe, 5:58 a.m. a transport East South Street, 6:07 a.m. suspicious activity Southeast Street, 7:20 a.m. civil matter East Quail Ridge Road Globe, 7:22 a.m. an alarm South Forest Avenue, Miami, 8:34 a.m. welfare check East U.S. Highway 60, 10:40 a.m. field interview East Ash Street, 11:09 a.m. accident unknown injuries milepost 159 State Route 77 Globe, 11:38 a.m. accident no injuries East Sycamore Street Globe, 1:17 p.m. abandoned vehicle South Six Shooter Canyon Road, 1:20 p.m. found property North Pine Street, 1:59 p.m. civil matter East Montecito Drive, 2:01 p.m. suspicious activity South Adonis Avenue, Miami, 2:16 p.m. unwanted person South Jess Hayes Road, 2:21 p.m. business checks on North Arizona Highway 188 Roosevelt, and another business check on South Hill Street Globe, 3:04 p.m. criminal damage East Beer Tree Crossing Globe, 3:19 p.m. lockout North Arizona Highway 188 Roosevelt, 3:46 p.m. suicide threat North Broad Street, 4:07 p.m. welfare check North Rice 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alarm East U.S. Highway 60 Globe, 7:56 p.m. animal problem East Story Street Globe, 8:02 p.m. civil matter East Sanita Drive Globe, 8:19 p.m. motorist disturbance South Sharps Road Globe and motorist assist on East Ash Street, 9:09 p.m. business check East Tonto Creek Trail Tonto Basin, 10:58 p.m. field interview South New Street Claypool, 11:25 p.m. area patrol on East South Street Globe and East Desert Drive. So that is what we know, and now you know. 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
1: Welcome to June. 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But we Arizonans are used to that, right? 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
2: Gila County Weather.
0: Mostly sunny, hot days continuing through the weekend. Below Miami, San Carlos, Roosevelt Lake, and the surrounding area. Looking for nighttime lows in the 60s. For Saturday, sunshine with a high near 97. Some wind gusts up to 25 miles per hour. Partly cloudy on Saturday night with a low around 69. Sunshine on Sunday with a high in the mid-90s. Some wind gusts up to 30 miles per hour. And Sunday night, an overnight low around 66. Monday through Thursday of next week, mostly sunny days, clear nights. Daytime highs in the mid to upper 90s. Nighttime lows in the 60s, possible low 70s for an overnight low. And still a little bit windy at times. There's no rain in this forecast. Conditions remain very dry. Fire danger is very high. Stage 1 fire restrictions are now in place for the Tonto National Forest as well as throughout Gila County. There's no building, maintaining, attending, or using a fire, campfire, or stove fire, including charcoal and briquettes, unless it's outside a structure that is provided by the Forest Service within a designated area. No smoking except within an enclosed vehicle or building, a recreation site. No discharging of a firearm, air rifle, or gas gun. And fireworks are never allowed in any national forest. Some exemptions do apply. Violators can possibly receive a fine of up to $5,000. So know before you go, visit the Tonto National Forest website for further info. And thanks for spending your day with Gila's KISS FM, KQSS 101.9.
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1: 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Hello there, Big John Lubinsky with you on Gila's Kiss FM, KQSS 101.9, and this total local news brought to you by Haven of Globe. Looking for a great nursing job or need the best in nursing and rehab care? Look no further than Haven, and that is Haven of Globe. If you're in the healthcare field, you just might want to check out the career-making opportunities that are waiting for you right now at Haven of Globe. Really a fine place to spend your career. Well, I certainly hope you're cool today. We're up to 101 for the high, and that was after a morning low of 75. And for the weekend, we are looking at mid to upper 90s, not quite as hot as it was today, but still mid to upper 90s. So sunny and hot temperatures continuing through the weekend into next weekend. Yes, windy at times. The Coba Valley Youth Club invites you to their summer program. They are doing that Monday through Friday from 7:30 a.m. until 5:30 p.m. through July 24th. They offer swimming lessons, field trips, library activities, STEM activities. And for further info, you can contact the Coba Valley Youth Club at 928-275-2753, 928-275-2753. They're located at 1435 South Hagen Road in Globe. 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No income requirements, no sign-ups. Just great food all summer long. Grab-and-go locations all across Globe, Miami, Claypool, San Carlos, and Peridot. Hot meals are served daily at the Globe Public Library at 9 a.m. and then again at 12:15 p.m. Weekend meal bags are handed out on Fridays at the Globe Public Library. Those grab-and-go bags will be provided at the Globe Community Center pool between 2 and 3 o'clock today. Tomorrow at Fry's parking lot between 9 and 10 a.m. These free meals that meet federal nutrition guidelines are provided to all children at approved SFSP sites in areas with significant concentrations of low-income children by schools, private nonprofits, local or county government organizations. The Globe Unified School District Food Service is distributing these grab-and-go bags at various locations, as we mentioned. And they also will be serving hot breakfast and lunch right through July at the Globe Public Library. And if you'd like to know more about that, you can phone 928-961-3080. That's 928-961-3080. And thank you so much going out to the Globe Unified School District Food Service Department for providing that valuable service. It's the Globe Miami Farmers Market with Farmageddon this weekend, tomorrow, from 8 a.m. until 11 a.m. at Globe City Park. 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Where on earth can you buy a baby fruit or nut tree for only $15? Tomorrow, Saturday, Farmageddon is bringing an amazing selection of young trees and vines to the Globe Miami Farmers Market, including pomegranate trees, fig trees, grapevines, soft-shelled almond trees. These little babies are already growing strong right here in Arizona's hot sun, which means they're already acclimated and ready for a better chance of success in our desert climate. And at only $15 each, this is one of those deals you do not want to think about too long, because once they're gone for the season, they are gone. There will also be some popular three-year-old shade trees for only $30 each, including thornless mesquite, eucalyptus, corkscrew willow. Plus, they'll be bringing the same fresh goodies everyone loved last week. And new this week, figs. giant garlic, beautiful onions, baby squash, figs, apples. Come early and grab your future orchard before Farmageddon sells out. And that will be at the Globe Miami Farmers Market, Globe City Park, 150 North Pine Street in Globe from 8 a.m. until 11 a.m. Farmageddon has begun, and the garden takeover is only $15 a tree. Family Talks, the money edition for summer, is back. Family Talks, the money edition, is a free 8-week workshop series designed for parents or caregivers to attend together with their teens between the ages of 12 and 18. The U of A Cooperative Extension Program helps families strengthen communication, tackle challenging conversations, and build real financial and life skills as a team. Every session includes a free dinner, and younger children are welcome thanks to free on-site child care. Families who complete all 8 sessions will receive $100 plus enjoy games and door prizes along the way. Registration is required. Seats are limited. And if you'd like to register, get a hold of Josie Castillo at 602-570-2778. That's 602-570-2778.

0: at 5515 South Apache Avenue, Suite 600. And once again, Josie's number is 602-570-2778. And Allison's number, 928-554-8993. Registration is required for Family Talks, the money edition, because those seats are limited. Mark this date on your calendar, Saturday, June 27th. That's when the Gila County Women's Gun Club will be holding a class for women, and that will be starting up at 8 a.m., and that class will be at the Globe Miami Gun Club range, 2675 North Bixby Road. The program will include safety training and hands-on experience with handgun, rifle, shotguns, presented by NRA certified instructors and coaches. And this class is limited to 18 participants. So register today. You can do that by calling Shannon at 928-200-1999. That will be on Saturday, June 27th, 8 a.m. until noon. The registration will begin at 8 a.m. It's $20 cash fee. That includes your guns, ammo, and lunch, and includes indoor classroom instruction and outdoor range time. Dress for the desert, because we are in the desert. And that will be at the Globe Miami Gun Club, 2675 North Bixby Road, Saturday, June 27th. Register today. And it's brought to you by Women on Target, from the women of the NRA and the Gila County Women's Gun Club.
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2: Gila County weather.
0: Mostly sunny, hot days continuing through the weekend. Globe Miami, San Carlos, Roosevelt Lake, and the surrounding area looking for nighttime lows in the 60s. For Saturday, sunshine with a high near 97, some wind gusts up to 25 miles per hour. Partly cloudy on Saturday night with a low around 69. Sunshine on Sunday with a high in the mid-90s, some wind gusts up to 30 miles per hour. And Sunday night, an overnight low around 66. Monday through Thursday of next week, mostly sunny days, clear nights. Daytime highs in the mid to upper 90s. Nighttime lows in the 60s, possible low 70s for an overnight low. And still a little bit windy at times. There's no rain in this forecast. Conditions remain very dry. Fire danger is very high. Stage 1 fire restrictions are now in place for the Tonto National Forest as well as throughout Gila County. There's no building, maintaining, attending, or using a fire, campfire, or stove fire, including charcoal and briquettes, unless it's outside a structure that is provided by the Forest Service within a designated area. No smoking except within an enclosed vehicle or building, a recreation site. No discharging of a firearm, air rifle, or gas gun. And fireworks are never allowed in any national forest. Some exemptions do apply. Violators can possibly receive a

0: 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So know before you go, visit the Tonto National Forest website for further info. 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

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Hot one today. 101 the high, and that was after a morning low of 75. Not quite as hot as we get into the weekend. We will see mid to upper 90s over the weekend. And yes, a little bit windy at times, wind gusts of 15 to 20, even up to 30 miles per hour. And we'll have more on that in just minutes. In financial news, it was a down day on Wall Street. The Dow off by 695 to close at 50,868. S&P down 200 at 7,383. NASDAQ down 1,121 to close at 25,709. Local stocks, and all of these are on the downward trend. Rio Tinto Group, $100.69. 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